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0: and the Totally 80s Saturday Night. Ralphie, Lita Ford, Devo? Come on. Every week, Ralphie blows my mind with something cool from the 80s, and you never know what he's going to play, especially tonight at 9 o'clock. He's got a party playlist planned, plus a very special Ocean Fest 4th of July playlist for the fireworks tonight. We've been on the boardwalk all day. Big thanks to the city of Long Branch for their hospitality. It's 107.1 The Boss, and the Boss Roadies are here once again for Ocean Fest 2026. The hot dog eating competition, the sand sculptures, of course, the music, Joe Bonanno, Godsons of Soul, performing all the way up until the fireworks. Been a wonderful day. It's going to be a wonderful night. Ocean Fest 2026, 107.1 The Boss.
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2: I'm Samantha Latchall. I'm from Neptune. When I think of the Declaration of Independence, the first thing that comes to mind is freedom. Exactly 250 years ago, a group of men assembled and wrote down ideas they believed were worth fighting for. It is now 2026, and those ideas are still being read, remembered, and talked about. To me, the Declaration of Independence represents hope. America is not perfect, and we know that, and there are many things that can be improved. Even so, I'm grateful to live in a country where people can speak their minds and work towards change. The Declaration reminds me that our nation should always strive to become better, and can be. As someone who hopes to become a writer, I find it inspiring. I've always loved creating stories and sharing ideas. Seeing how a document from centuries ago can still influence and have effect on people today shows me how powerful words and writing can be. The Declaration of Independence reminds me that words can inspire, help shape the future, and last forever.
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Sold a lot of copies of this one on 12-inch New Order, Blue Monday, 107.1 The Boss.

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Thank you so much for tuning in. Michelle and the Beals getting ready for the big fireworks tonight over at Ocean Fest in Long Branch. We check in with her next on 107.1 The Boss.

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1: God bless America. All right, that's the most Ethel Merman you're going to get out of me. I'm a Yankee Doodle girl. Michelle Amabile. Ocean Fest 2026, Long Branch Promenade. Thank you so much for having us today. Monmouth County Tourism, the City of Long Branch, Long Branch Chamber of Commerce, all our sponsors, and of course, you for joining us today. Joe Bonanno sounding great on stage, all leading up to the big show over the Atlantic Ocean. And I know Ralphie's got some amazing songs to go with it. Crank up that radio wherever you are. If you're in your beach house or if you're in your backyard, barbecue, maybe you're setting off fireworks of your own. Happy 4th of July. Happy birthday, America. 250, and thank you for listening to 107.1 The Boss.
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0: 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A big thank you to everyone at Ocean Fest. Another incredible year as the America 250 and 4th of July celebrations continue tonight throughout the weekend. 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

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Ralphie Radio Show, Totally 80s, Saturday nights with music on the way from Talking Heads in Asia coming up within 15. Bon Jovi first, and some Bon Jovi history on this day in 1986. Farm Aid took place, the second one, in Manor, Texas. John and Company, one of the bands to be involved with it. It was organized by Willie Nelson, John Mellencamp, and Neil Young. Totally 80s Saturday night and Wanted Dead or Alive on The Boss.

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0: The Boss, 99.7 FM, Totally 80s Saturday Night with me, Ralphie. Thank you so much for tuning in. On this day in 1980, Nolan Ryan recorded his 3,000th strikeout. On this day in 84, Phil Niekro, pitching for the Yankees, did the exact same thing. Recorded his 3,000th strikeout. Yeah, they both did it on July 4th. Now, here's the other crazy thing. This day in 1983, Dave Rigetti no-hit the Boston Red Sox. Remember that no-hitter from the Yankee pitcher, the Paisan, Dave Rigetti, happened on this day in 1983. Yankees could have used a no-hitter earlier. Spoiler alert, they did not get one. Totally 80 Saturday Night in the Cars next on The Boss.
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Put a smile on your face. Don't bring everybody down like this. 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It will soon pass, whatever it is. Don't worry.

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And yeah, that one hits close to home, doesn't it? 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We don't want to wash out. We got one of those for Memorial Day. We're good.

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Maybe you're still recovering from last night. I still feel like today's 4th of July, too. Wilson Phillips on The Boss.

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4: Not nearly as hot today compared to what it's been. Chance of showers, thunderstorms, high of a chilly 85 degrees today. Chance of thunderstorms for Sunday night as well, going down to 70. Monday, chance of storms again, highs in the upper 70s.

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Here's Christina Aguilera.

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It feels like Taylor and Travis's wedding is like the American royal wedding. Maybe even bigger than that.

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Jack Spears with Louis Capaldi. Lined up, Mariah Carey. Also got The Weeknd. A Flock of Seagulls now. 107.1 The Boss.

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Mariah Carey now, 1071 The Boss.

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15: Jersey weather.
16: Finally, a cool down today. High of only 85. Chance of showers and thunderstorms. Same thing for tomorrow. Highs in the upper 70s at Boss HQ.

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When 4th of July is on a Saturday, doesn't it almost feel a little unfair? I guess if you got a Friday off, it's good. But if not, you feel like you're cheated out of a holiday day. Everyone should get off tomorrow too, right?

0: 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I'm Jack Spears. 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There's going to be rides, games, those carnival treats, maybe some fried Oreo. I got to get that every time I'm at a fair. Some lemonade, too. 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More classics on the way after 7 o'clock. 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
3: 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One of the head audio instructors in the KEF America Studios is Bill Burke, the state-of-the-art studios in the Grunin Performing Arts Academy at Ocean County College. It's a reciprocal partnership that Burke hopes will bring more exposure to a program that prepares its graduates for careers in movies, television, and live performance. In our last episode, we heard from Thomas and Alfredo, two KEF America scholarship winners from the shore, whose future plans include audio engineering for live productions, including Broadway, and building and running a recording studio for production and instruction for aspiring technical artists who may not have a program to learn from, like the ones OCVTS offers. This is right off the OCVTS website to give you a better idea.
4: My name is Bill Burke, and I'm one of the head audio instructors here at the Ocean County Vocational Technical School. I've been doing it for 25 years now. We have a diverse student body where some kids have a lot of experience with their own bands or creating their own music.
5: We also have students who are here to gain an exposure and experience in fields that they never thought were possible.
6: We want to get the right kind of kid here. We want to get the kid that wants to spend 80 minutes a day for 4 years in a row honing their craft.
4: I feel like the environment that we provide our students here helps them understand at an early age how important it is to accurately capture and reproduce sound. And working with the KEF speakers, I realized that there's a lot more sound that you are not hearing from day to day.
7: So what KEF has done is help them build out, equipment-wise, a number of rooms. This is going to allow the students to mix and hear exactly what they're laying down with impeccable clarity.
8: One thing that I thought we were lacking was accurate listening, and the KEF speakers allows us to like start diving into what good and bad things sound like, because now we have a real representation of what that is.
4: A lot of the evolution in audio now, I think we're all well aware of it, is it's going from our traditional two-channel left and right audio into a lot of spatial audio, surround sound, Atmos, et cetera, et cetera.
7: We wanted to help leapfrog them so students can take advantage of the immersive audio world and landscape. And it was a natural for KEF to provide the playback devices to connect to the recording and mixing electronics to create the complete immersive environment.
4: Having partnerships like the one we have with KEF is what continues to drive the evolution of this program.
6: So KEF not only donated many speakers to us, they also set up the Dolby Atmos room in both the classroom and the studio. And they're also offering scholarships to our students every single year for the next couple of years. And the students are not only receiving money from KEF, but they're also receiving speakers, which is absolutely amazing for them to start their own career using such innovative and creative products.
4: It seems like KEF is at the ground level of continuing to evolve perfection. And I think that is important. As much as we take audio and the science as an education seriously, I think KEF continues to do that on a very high-end professional level.
3: 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And for more information on KEF America, search us.kef, spelled K-E-F, .com. 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The KEF Music Lounge is on Timber Lane in Marlboro. So with that, we will pick it up and go from here.
4: This is our main control room A, which is the biggest and nicest studio that we have and offers the most seating for workshops or artists or anything. And we do bring in professional talent and do multi-track recordings and projects for professionals in here as well. So it's nice to get the word out and let people know that we have this facility and competent young engineers in case other professional artists want to use the facility to record and capture and create their own professional stuff. But I think we have two of the nicest control rooms or like studios.

0: that are available in New Jersey, because a lot of them have shut down, you know, through the generations and the computers and the birth of home studios and all that. A lot of major label studios and big studios have shut down. And so we have a great public facility here that's free to use, that offers top-notch everything.
1: How does someone do that? If you're an independent artist, could you come here?
0: They can shoot me an email.
1: Make a demo?
0: Yeah.
1: And do you have a program for that?
0: They could reach out to me. They could send me an email through our school at bburke@ocvts.org. My phone number is also posted on every public bathroom and every Applebee's. That was a good way to get my business out there a little bit while I'm getting my business out. But
1: just don't leave it out.
0: Yeah, exactly. But I can leave you all my contact information in case people want to reach out, and we can schedule them. It's much better than hosting like a classroom lecture. You know, we can bring in professional artists for a couple days a week and have the kids do all the work, and we guide them through the process. And we try to make it not as hard as it really has to be. So,
1: well, that would be the point of most everything in life, wouldn't
0: yeah,
1: it? If
0: exactly.
1: we could just do that.
0: So, and then if you keep walking, we have this control room, but we'll keep going this way. It just keeps going and going and going.
1: Well, let's talk about the scholarships.
0: And then we can sit right here and talk about the scholarships.
1: Well, we can do that.
0: This right here is one of our... This is the room when we partnered with Kef Speakers. So Kef Speakers is a speaker company that started in England and has their home base in Marlborough, New Jersey. And Kef is a high-end home theater, hi-fi home speaker, and also studio speaker company. So if you look, these are some of the nicest speakers that they make. And this room right here is a surround sound Dolby Atmos room. So there's four subwoofers.
1: Who built it?
0: The Kef company came in and built this with us. So
1: their specifications?
0: Yeah, David Kroll is the vice president of Kef. We've been working with him on a roadmap and a partnership for the students. So they built and facilitated this room, which is like a Dolby Atmos certified mixing and reference room. So I think we're the only program in the country that has this for high school kids. I've been doing my research, as you were saying. I can't find any other school that has the gear and the opportunities that these kids have. But yeah, they're going from two channel stuff to this beautiful surround sound setup. So yeah, this was donated, installed, and the kids now get to mix all of their projects on world-class speakers. And we partnered with Kef, and they came up with a three-year mixing competition for us. So they offer six scholarships a year. They actually turned it into seven this year. They gave a seventh scholarship for Thomas. But they give away six scholarships, six pairs of speakers, and about $6,000 to the students for 3 years. So,
1: and that is that for them to use as they choose, mm-hmm. to pay for classes, to pay for supplies,
0: right.
1: equipment.
0: Mm-hmm. If they want to get a laptop, if they want to get an interface or microphone so they can continue to grow. So,
1: are they offering you a job after you get out?
2: Well, the vice president, as well as a lot of the workers at Kef, they seemed very excited about our talent and our creations, that is, our mixes. And because of how excited they were, I'm sure they would be willing to offer some sort of opportunity, whether it be an internship or an entry-level job, which hopefully I can see what I can do with that. I would love to intern at Kef. Again, they called us the future of engineering, and they were very excited to see these young, brilliant minds together, you know.
0: I think
1: we got to get these kids working.
0: Alfredo's a sophomore, and I think he could go into the professional working world right now. He's worked in Chicago and Virginia, New York, and he's only 16 years old. But he's played professionally. He's done sound professionally. He's worked musicals. He's worked dance shows. He's worked on the Toms River Parade, the Halloween floats.

0: What else have you done? You've installed speakers with us.
1: Come on over.
2: There's nothing he can't do. He can do everything, and he's still got 2 years left. So it's intimidating working with somebody like this and going, what am I going to do with this guy or show him in the next 2 years? But you had asked about employment through KEF. We have another winner who's not here right now, but he's a senior, Jamil. And Jamil just applied for a job that was offered from KEF. So maybe by the time this podcast goes live, he may be employed through them. I've been doing this since I was 6 years old, born and raised in my dad's studio. So I do have like a nice network from pride in my work through the 40 years. And I can't keep up with the workload for concert shows, anything around New Jersey, Asbury Park, whatever. So it's just feeding these guys all of the work and giving it to them and passing it down, because there's only one of me. So,
1: and what's the next step to get the word out to guidance counselors in high school
2: for us?
1: Yeah,
2: I think just starting to let the rest of Ocean County know that the facility's ready. It's been a 4 or 5 year process since we got the new school, but I think we're outfitted and there's not much more we can do. And to start raising awareness up in Monmouth County as well, that for the Brookdale people, et cetera, that there is this facility here as well. The one thing I wanted to mention is we started out as a traditional share time class where we had juniors and seniors for VOTEC. And then we launched the academy. So now we have kids coming for 4 years that get the high school diploma and an associate's through OCC. But when I started teaching here, I was teaching adults and college level kids. So we have an entire night program as well that runs on Monday and Wednesday night. And there's a Tuesday night class, and we have adult audio engineering. So adults can learn this in 6 months or so, and they can come back as many times as they want. And in the springtime, we have a live sound class as well. So kids can learn, or adults can learn, how to do concert sound and then get themselves ready for summertime and working at the Jersey Shore. So there is something for everybody here as far as like the youngest kids to the oldest. And we have 14-year-old freshmen, you know, when we do our big productions and shows. We had one 2 Fridays ago. We have 14-year-old girls that are stage managers and are managing like 22, 23-year-old adult students that are playing on stage. So the team really comes together and does top-notch productions. So I think the next thing is just letting professionals know that if we can host concerts for them in our black box, or if we can record them in the studio, there's no better experience for students than to have real world experience, especially creating something like music and art. And everybody that is old, my age ish we all say, I wish I had this in high school. This is mind-blowing. I wish I had this in high school. And all of the adult professionals are more than willing to come in here and let a bunch of kids record them and, you know, capture their stuff or do a concert for them. Because we all remember what it was like to try to get our, you know, opportunities and get our foot in the door.
1: Bill, that's great. Thank you so much for being my guest this morning.
2: Thank you for having us. And hopefully this will happen more often, and hopefully in the future you'll be interviewing other teachers and other students that...
1: You know I will.
2: Yeah. So thank you.
1: And thank you for listening. Join me next week, same time, for another episode of Jersey Shore Matters. I'm Valerie Seagraves.
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Jack Spears playing classic hits and more for Manasquan with Paul and Oates. Walk the Moon ahead this hour. Philip Bailey, Phil Collins, 107.1 The Boss.

1 is Simple One, The Boss, 99.7 FM in South Jersey. Anywhere with the Free Boss app, I'm Jack Spears. I love baseball, but after 4th of July every year, I think I'm ready for football season to get here. Not that I don't appreciate the World Cup either, but it feels like such a long summer when there's not a lot of sports going on. Chili Peppers now. 1 is Simple One, The Boss.

0: Independence Day. 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
1: To me, the Declaration of Independence represents courage and commitment. When I think of it, I picture John Hancock and his signature. He knew the risks, yet still chose to stand for what he believed was right. That bravery is timeless. One line in particular has always stayed with me. All men are created equal. Perhaps the most famous phrase in the document, but also the one I've thought about most critically. I remember learning about the Declaration thinking, wait, we aren't all created equal. And honestly, that's a good thing. Our differences are what make us unique, and we should celebrate that, not hide it. What the Declaration really calls us to is something deeper, making sure everyone is treated equally regardless of race, wealth, or background. 250 years later, those words still stand. They remind me that change doesn't happen on its own. It takes people willing to stand up, speak out, and act. I'm proud to be part of a generation that still believes in that promise and carries it forward.

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3: Jersey weather. Northeastern Nick's latest forecast says chance of showers and thunderstorms today and tomorrow. Thankfully, not nearly as hot as what it's been. The heat wave's over. Highs in the mid-80s today at Pulse HQ.

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2: Summer is in session and the party's at the pier. 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

1071 The Boss, the station you hear everywhere, all the beaches up and down the Jersey Shore. How many times have you been in the water yet this year? A lot of people I've talked to think it's too cold still to go in the water. Not me, but I've only been in the water one time, believe it or not. Just haven't been out to the beach as much as I hoped. Some years, I've been in the water like a dozen times already. Later this year, I will. It's The Boss.

0: 1071 The Boss and 99.7. Jack Spears hanging out with you this Sunday morning. Remember, we got tickets for you to win all this week on 1071 The Boss. During the midday, Michelle Amabile has your tickets to Roxette at the PNC Bank Arts Center in Holmdel, September 18th. All the info at livenation.com. 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
1: The Boss is playing classic hits and more.

playing classic hits and more for Asbury Park. Thanks for checking us out on this Sunday morning. Sublime, Three Doors Down, Creed on the way. Maroon 5 now, 1 is Civil, 1 the Boss.

0: listening to another America 250 High School Student Challenge Story, celebrating America's 250th Independence Day. 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
1: The Declaration of Independence is the beginning of one of the greatest David vs. Goliath stories ever told. America, against all odds, defeated the British Empire, earning their independence. What would then unfold would shape this new nation into perhaps the most powerful nation in the world. America offers a certain security, as well as the undeniable freedoms outlined in the Bill of Rights, that make the nation a draw to its citizens, immigrants, and those looking out from abroad. For me personally, the Declaration of Independence means everything. I am beyond proud to be an American and live in such an incredible country with such a storied history and a future that is beyond bright. Being alive to witness something such as the 250th anniversary of this document will be an unforgettable event, and I cannot wait to celebrate over the weekend. Be sure to fire up those grills, watch some baseball, and enjoy those fireworks, as this will be a weekend like no other.
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8: Jersey weather.
9: Nor'easter Nick's latest forecast says chance of showers and thunderstorms today and tomorrow. Highs in the mid-80s. Thankfully, not nearly as hot as what it's been. The heat wave's over at Boss HQ.

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I love how music just forms memories. Whenever I hear this, it reminds me of being at Manco and Manco in Ocean City. I can smell the pizza whenever I hear Creed. It's higher on The Boss.

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I wonder if everyone's going to be tight-lipped about if they actually attended the Swift and Kelce wedding years from now. Uh-huh.

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I'm Jack Spears. Isn't there always one food at barbecues that goes basically untouched? Especially side dishes. Always one person that doesn't like potato salad or coleslaw, macaroni salad, sauerkraut. You get it. Deviled eggs are the 4th of July barbecue side dish I can never get behind. No thanks. 1071, the boss.

0: 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I'm Jack Spears. Thank you so much for hanging out. Had a great time with you as always. We'll do it again next Sunday morning, 5 to 9, same time. Tom Cunningham's up next with Springsteen on Sunday, coming up at 9 on 1071 The Boss.
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Good morning and welcome. 5th of July, Tom Cunningham. I'm so thrilled to be in. This is one of those days where I show up with like 19 hours worth of stuff to play. I'm going to cram it into two because that's where the magic is, right? 2 hours of this great classic sound of the Jersey Shore, only here at 107.1 The Boss. Is there a greater song about freedom than Thunder Road? Man, oh man, there you go. You're on the porch. That screen door has slammed, and off you go. Thunder Road here at 107.1 The Boss. And of course, I start every Sunday morning with the Star Spangled Banner, Bruce Springsteen's 12-string acoustic version, and has a little extra gravitas this weekend. So hopefully you're doing what you need to be doing, staying safe. Crazy weather going on, so keep an eye toward the sky. Nor'easter Nick does say there is a chance of perhaps some strong storms once again heading our way this afternoon. We will keep you up to date on that as things progress. So over there on the Monmouth University campus is this beautiful new facility called the Bruce Springsteen Center for American Music. And Bruce, it was Bruce who said, this needs to be more than me. It needs to be about American music. And what a great weekend. What a great week to celebrate that by getting yourself over there if you haven't had a chance to do that yet. Remarkable place. On the first floor, there are the exhibits that are going to stay. And there's one room with will have a revolving exhibit. The room now is filled with this beautiful exhibit of American music called Chimes of Freedom. And going all the way back to 1776 to 2026, 250 years of protest songs. And there's a big thing in there with Woody Guthrie. And his guitar's there. So you go there, you stand there in front of Woody Guthrie's guitar. Pretty, pretty, pretty great. First time Bruce Springsteen performed Woody Guthrie's This Hard Land was on December 28th, 1980, during the River Tour, Nassau Coliseum, Long Island.

0: 107.1 The Boss, 99.7 FM. Good morning, I'm Tom Cunningham. It's Springsteen on Sunday. Gotta get that 107.1 The Boss long 4th of July holiday weekend feeling. Action-packed weekend all weekend long. Here with all your pals here at 107.1 The Boss. Yes, gotta get that feeling. Heard Jolet Blanc from the Meadowlands. Remember when the Meadowlands Arena opened July 2nd, 1981? We finally had our own arena here in the great state of New Jersey. And who better to open the thing than Bruce Springsteen and the E Street Band? Historic six shows. Lucky that we've got the July 6th show as part of the Springsteen Archive Series. Played Bruce's first ever performance of This Land Is Your Land from December 28th, 1980. Also fortunate to have that as part of the Bruce Springsteen Archive Series. You gotta love it. You also gotta love your chance to win some family five packs of wristbands to 107.1 The Boss VIP wristband night happening at Jenkinson's Boardwalk, Point Pleasant Beach, right there on the beautiful, beautiful Jersey Shore. Happens on July 27th. More info, easy to find at jenkinsonboardwalk.com. Coming back with one of Bruce Springsteen's greatest performances of one of his greatest songs.
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9: In the blazing early July of 1776, 56 men signed a document with no guarantee that it would survive the week. This document did not describe America as it was. It described the United States of America as what it could become with courage. The Declaration promised that every person holds the same right to live freely, but the promise was not handed equally to everyone. 250 years, people have marched and fought for those words to include them, too. This is not a flaw in the founding. It is the foundation in motion. Today, the Declaration of Independence still asks something of us. It asks the generations to decide whether freedom is worth protecting. My answer is yes. The Declaration of Independence is not the end of something. It was an open door that every generation has the choice to walk through. 250 years later, we are still walking through that door.
10: Right on, Matthew. Thank you, thank you, thank you. It is 107.1 The Boss. I'm Tom Cunningham. So let's go back to this weekend, 4th of July weekend, 1988. Yes, do you remember? I do, because back there I was a big-time program director guy and afternoon guy there at back in the day. And the Columbia Records folks called up and said, hey, would you like to broadcast Bruce and the E Street Band show live from Stockholm on July 3rd? You can't say yes fast enough to that. A billion years later, of course, the show released as part of the Bruce Springsteen Archive series. Max Weinberg outdoes himself multiple times on this particular version of Born in the USA, as does Bruce Springsteen, as does the entire E Street Band. It is 107.1 The Boss.

0: It's Springsteen on Sunday here at 107.1 The Boss and 99.7 FM. Good morning, I'm Tom Cunningham, Bruce and E Street Band, 1975, covering Chuck Berry at the Main Point in Bryn Mawr, Pennsylvania, back in the USA. Interestingly enough, we heard a couple of songs 20 years apart from Sweden, American Land, from the 4th of July in 2008, the Magic Tour, Gothenburg, and Born in the USA came from Stockholm on the 3rd of July in 1988. Flash forward to 2026 and be listening to Michelle Amabile all this week on her midday show. She's got chances for you to win tickets to see Roxette. They come to the PNC Bank Arts Center in Homedale on September 18th. 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

Things mean Springsteen on Sunday exclusively here at the Boss between 9 and 11. Tom Cunningham, thank you for being here this morning, sharing your time with this incredible music. If you're visiting our beautiful Jersey Shore, welcome. Leave it as you find it. And thanks in advance. It's been some weekend, huh? There was supposed to be this big rock concert over there on Friday night at Park Stage in Freehold. Thank the heavens that those who had the ability to move the show, move the show. Thank you. Thank you, people. Thank you, smart people over there at Park Stage. Folks at the Basie, Stevie Van Zandt. So, of course, the show moved until July 17th. I mean, Friday was, Friday was Friday night. So, wiser minds prevailed. So, the only bad thing is that Low Cut Connie had to drop out of the show on July 17th. Adam and Company will be out west, and they put on a killer show Friday night there at the Vogel in Red Bank. So hang on to your tickets. If you're unable to attend, refunds may be obtained via original point of purchase before July 8th, which is later this week. So keep that in mind. Stevie Van Zandt, the man, the myth, the legend with the Disciples of Soul. And 4th of July weekend reminds us to always be a patriot. Springsteen on Sunday, 107, won the Boss.

Springsteen on Sunday, 107.1 The Boss, 99.7 FM. Hi there, Tom Cunningham. Good morning and welcome. Hopefully your weekend is going spectacularly. Independence Day, performed on Independence Day in Paris. That's from 2012, Bruce and E Street Band in Paris for two nights, actually. And both have been released as part of the archive series, Little Steven, Disciples of Soul, and I Am a Patriot before that. And, of course, the show rescheduled at the Park Stage there on July 18th. Wow, I wanted to say September. But no, that would be less than 2 weeks now, if my Catholic school math is correct. So here we are at 250. Got me thinking about the bicentennial year of 1976. Very interesting year in the life and times of Bruce Springsteen and de facto the E Street Band as well. Mike Appel, who was Bruce's manager at the time, put a lawsuit about Bruce working with John Landau and said, you can't do that, and here's a lawsuit saying you can't do that. And, of course, these were rough and rugged times, for sure, for Bruce. No way to make income, so you hit the road. And they did do that. And in 76, Bruce drafted the Miami Horns, ended up with the OG Miami Horns for, Tony Pallagrossi and Carlo Novi and those guys in the early part. And then in the fall, switched out with four new horn players. So 76, interesting bicentennial year, 50 years ago. I remember a lot about that summer, especially got to go to the All-Star Game at Veterans Stadium. Thanks, Dad. Tried to go to the All-Star Game in a couple weeks at Citizens Bank Park. I think it cost, a zillion dollars to get into that thing? I don't know. But what a summer that was. Hopefully you've got that kind of summer cooking right now. So let's go to 1976. You got Bruce. You got the E Street Band. You've got the Miami Horns. You've got Springsteen on Sunday on 107.1 The Boss. Hit it, boys.

0: 1071 The Boss, 99.7 FM, Tom Cunningham and Springsteen on Sunday. That's 14 years ago tonight in Paris, July 5th, 2012, the Wrecking Ball Tour in Paris. And Two Hearts here on Springsteen on Sunday from July 7th, 1978 at the Roxy, West Hollywood there, Los Angeles. Of course, that great part of Bruce's life where he had played at Berkeley on July 1st. Show his parents were at, part of the archive series. You listen to that and you're like, yeah, Bruce's mom and dad were there. I guess Pam Springsteen could have been there as well. And then there was this massive article in Rolling Stone, Dave Marsh, just a remarkable chronicle of what happened between July 1st and July 7th. And then I guess the tour went on to Arizona. Maybe, I don't know, I might be making that up. But anyhow, we got that great show from the Roxy because of the pandemonium. And we found out from Dave's article that they were recording these shows. And now we got them. So, see, it all comes around. Rave on here on Springsteen on Sunday. 10th Avenue Freeze Out. Palladium, New York City, November 1976. A little bicentennial flashback here on Springsteen on Sunday at 107.1 The Boss.
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9: Hi, I'm Alexandra Kowalski, and I'm a rising senior at Communications High School in Wall. To me, the Declaration of Independence represents America's resilience throughout history. It represents the beginning of America's fight for freedom, equality, and the right for people to have a voice in their government. When I read the words written by Thomas Jefferson and the other founders, I think about the courage it took to stand against unfair rule and risk everything for a new nation. The Declaration reminds me that America was built on the idea that all people deserve liberty and opportunity. Even though our country has faced struggles and imperfections throughout its 250 years, the principle in the Declaration continued to inspire progress and unity. To me, the Declaration of Independence is not only a symbol of our nation's birth, but also a reminder that every generation has the responsibility to protect freedom and work towards a better future for everyone.
10: Thank you, Alexandra. The future is in good hands indeed. Tom Cunningham, Springsteen on Sunday. Kind of murky, kind of overcasty out there today. Nor'easter Nick says chance of some strong storms. Once again, headed to the beach, not a bad idea. Interestingly enough, the ocean water temperature is much warmer than it usually is on the 4th of July weekend. Ocean water temperature in Sandy Hook right now, 75 degrees. Gunnison Beach, I know you're over there. And the ocean water temperature in Beach Haven, 75 as well. So this particular version of this particular song has to be played today. Does Bruce Springsteen, in fact,

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1: I want to send this out to all the folks down on the shore at the park. Long Branch, West End, Seabed, Point Pleasant. 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

Springsteen on Sunday here at 107.1 The Boss. Good morning, I'm Tom Cunningham. Let's go to Ocean Avenue in Asbury Park and the Stone Pony Summer Stage.

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0: Springsteen on Sunday, 107.1 The Boss, 99.7 FM. Man, oh man, thinking of 4th of July weekend-ish performances over the years, Stone Pony, Summer Stage, Asbury Park in 2011. Southside Johnny and the Asbury Jukes welcomes Steve Van Zandt, little Steven, special guest that night. Southside and the Jukes performed Steven's Men Without Women album in its entirety. Spectacular. And Stevie guested for three songs. Steven had not been in Asbury Park for a very long time and was blown away by what he saw. Thankfully, but played the pony, twice last year for a couple of different charity things. And always good to see Stevie in Asbury Park. Played the Fever before that, July 6th, 2019. Southside Johnny, Asbury Juke, Stone Pony Summer Stage. Special guest Bruce Springsteen on that just titanic version of the Fever. Jeff Kazee, of course, they're on keyboards. And man, oh man, what a night that was. 4th of July, Asbury Park, Sandy came from the bottom line in 1975. And here's hoping that Mr. Springsteen did name check your favorite place to hit the beach. Talking Stevie Van Zandt. Of course, once again, we have to remember that the big show at Park Stage in Freehold now move to Friday night, July 17th. Little Steven, Disciples of Soul, the Jake Clemens Band, Joe Grushecki and the House Rockers, featuring Gary U.S. Bonds, and the Weaklings, and Low Cut Connie on the road out west. You can catch them all over America, lowcutconnie.com, for all the info you need to keep track of Adam. And certainly someone needs to keep track of that.
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0: cranked up for cranking him up here on the 5th of July as we celebrate all weekend long here at 107.1 The Boss. Tom Cunningham, thank you, thank you, thank you. Hope to see you out and about. If you're traveling today, certainly be safe. Lots of folks on the road. Watch out for that. Wednesday night, our friend Jake Thistle is sold out at the Wonder Bar. I'm going to go try and sneak in somehow. So hopefully I get to see you out there. In the meantime, between then and now, have a wonderful, wonderful, wonderful weekend, hopefully filled with family and friends and all kinds of stuff that means stuff to you. I'm going to leave you with this one. It's Bruce Springsteen. It's the E Street Band from Brooklyn back there on May 14th. Let those chimes of freedom ring.
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And thanks for listening longer in Seaside. It's 107.1 The Boss, Hunter Farman on your Sunday. Thank you for spending part of yours with us. Coming up in the next couple of minutes, we'll hear from Cutting Crew, Prince, Pat Benatar, first Belinda Carlisle, Mad About You, 107.1 The Boss.

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I know somebody who left the umbrellas up in their backyard. Those ended up going through the windows of their sunroom. Yeah, that's going to be a pricey repair. Oops, it's The Boss.

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1: I'm Navia Harish. Every year on the 4th of July, I sit in the same lawn chair in the same local park, gazing up at an inky black abyss. Every year, I sense the sounds around me morph into hushed whispers as families huddle up next to one another, staring up at the night sky with eager anticipation and excitement. And every year, I feel the same rush of adrenaline and the same flood of patriotic awe as glittering bursts of color dazzle the ebony canvas above. The Declaration of Independence is a tangible embodiment of that very feeling. Those fireworks that I watch every year echo the sense of belonging and pride in America that the Declaration has instilled in me. And while the physical parchment may have yellowed and faded over the 250 years it has existed, the words etched into it remain eternally true for me. In my eyes, they carry a promise of freedom, a hope for a new beginning, but above all, a commitment to a nation that has always felt like home.
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8: Jersey weather.
9: All right, Northeastern X forecast says we have mostly cloudy skies out there today. Temperatures down into the 80s, which compared to the last couple of days is basically like winter. Be on the lookout for some thunderstorms later. They could be strong. Those will probably roll in around dinner time, I'd say. Flood watch is in effect throughout the area.

There's Prince and 1999, 107.1 The Boss, 99.7 Music Variety. No Doubt was at the height of their powers in 99. Here's Just a Girl on The Boss.

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0: You're listening to another America 250 High School Student Challenge Story, celebrating America's 250th Independence Day. This is
1: Angelina DiMiola. The Declaration of Independence is one of the most important documents in our nation's history. It symbolizes freedom and equality for all Americans. Without it, we wouldn't be the country we are today. It was pivotal in declaring that government was created to protect the people, and if it fails to do so, change should come forth. It takes immense bravery to stand up to authority for the greater good. This very idea is what has made America so successful and truly the land of the free and home of the brave. To me, the Declaration is inspirational. It shows the strength and unity and how much can be accomplished when we work together. It also shows the change that's possible when people make their voices heard. Looking back to the wars fought to defend it, I greatly appreciate the freedoms I'm granted that so many others fought bravely to secure for me. 250 years later, we stand as the greatest nation in the world with guarantees of life, liberty, and the pursuit of happiness.
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3: weather. Nor'eastern X forecast says we have mostly cloudy skies out there through the rest of the day. Be on the lookout for some strong thunderstorms rolling in around dinner time. Temperatures down in the 80s, and as we head into the rest of the week, things are not looking the greatest. Tomorrow, we again have a chance for thunderstorms, temps down in the 70s. Tuesday, rain, temperatures around 75.

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1071 Boss, 99.7 FM in South Jersey, and anywhere on the free Boss app. Well, it was just hit after hit in the 80s for John Waite. And then the 90s came around, and, well, that was it. So let's head to the 80s. Here is one of those hits on the Boss.

0: You're listening to another America 250 High School Student Challenge Story, celebrating America's 250th Independence Day. This is David Villacoba.
1: 250 years ago, 56 delegates from 13 American colonies gathered in Philadelphia. Months after the first volleys of the Revolutionary War were fired, they agreed on one thing: the necessity of independence. The odds were stacked against the colonists. If the ensuing war with Great Britain, which was the most powerful empire in the world at that time, was lost, all 56 of those delegates would have certainly been hanged for treason. But they chose to sign the Declaration of Independence anyways. This bold decision has always stuck with me. Despite the seemingly insurmountable odds, the Founding Fathers opted to stand up for their principles, rather than back down in the face of fear. When faced with a difficult task, I always think back to the Founders and their resoluteness at that moment. To me, the Declaration is that defiant attitude that did not just lead us to our independence, but has guided us throughout our history.
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Nor'easter Nick's forecast says mostly cloudy skies out there. Temperatures hovering in the mid-80s. We have some, or the potential for some strong thunderstorms rolling in later on this evening. Heading into tomorrow, the chance for thunderstorms remains. We will drop down into the high 70s. Tuesday, we're looking at rain throughout the day with temps in the mid-70s. We warm back up and get a little bit sunnier by the middle and end of the week.

It's Aerosmith, 107.1 The Boss, 99.7 Hunter Farman, Sunday afternoon. So did the last couple of 100-degree days do anything for the water temperatures? Yes, they did. Temperatures are hovering about 72 degrees up and down the Jersey Shore, which I think is quite nice. Some people might like it a little bit cooler. Some people might like it a little bit warmer. But I think 72 is right in that sweet spot. So if you're headed down to the beach, if you're at the beach, go into the ocean for me. It's The Boss,

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1: Hello, my name is Haley Ryan. This poem is about how young people are often doubted and seen as too inexperienced to understand important issues. It shows that our voices matter and that change can start when we speak up for what we believe in. The poem emphasizes that we are not too young to make a difference and that together, young people can help create positive change. This poem is called We Are Ready. We were told to whisper. Keep our thoughts folded like notes passed in class, small enough not to disturb the room. But whispers grow. They slip through lockers and lunch tables, echo down hallways, rise from sidewalks and city blocks until there are no longer whispers at all. A voice is a spark, quiet at first, then catching on courage, on friendship, on the steady rhythm of hope. It sounds like standing up when it would be easier to sit. It sounds like that's not fair and meaning it. It sounds like names remembered, stories told. Hands raised not just for answers, but for justice. Change doesn't always arrive at fireworks and speeches. Sometimes it begins with one person deciding to speak instead of staying silent. And when one voice rises, another follows. Until together, they are louder than fear, stronger than doubt, clear as morning. We are not too young, we are not too small. We are the sound of tomorrow clearing its throats, and we are ready to be heard.
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3: Jersey weather.
4: All right, Northeastern Nick's forecast says we have mostly cloudy skies out there today. Temperatures down into the 80s, which compared to the last couple of days is basically like winter. Be on the lookout for some thunderstorms later. They could be strong. Those will probably roll in around dinner time, I'd say. Flood watch is in effect throughout the area.

107.1 The Boss, 99.7 Music Variety. Headed to the 90s in just a couple of minutes with Soul Asylum and Better Than Ezra. First, Dua Lipa. It's The Boss.

It's Soul Asylum, 107.1 The Boss. Let's stay in the 90s, 1995. Better Than Ezra. They say this one was inspired by Bob Dylan, R.E.M., and the Pixies. It's good. It's The Boss.

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There go the Gin Blossoms, 107.1 The Boss, 99.7 FM in South Jersey, and anywhere on the free Boss app. Thank you for spending part of your Sunday with us. Maybe you are just now coming off the beach. Don't forget to hit the showers, get all the sand off your feet. Don't want that in the car. It's Cher, 107.1 The Boss.

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1: I'm Samantha Latchall. I'm from Neptune. When I think of the Declaration of Independence, the first thing that comes to mind is freedom. Exactly 250 years ago, a group of men assembled and wrote down ideas they believed were worth fighting for. It is now 2026, and those ideas are still being read, remembered, and talked about. To me, the Declaration of Independence represents hope. America is not perfect, and we know that, and there are many things that can be improved. Even so, I'm grateful to live in a country where people can speak their minds and work towards change. The Declaration reminds me that our nation should always strive to become better, and can be. As someone who hopes to become a writer, I find it inspiring. I've always loved creating stories and sharing ideas. Seeing how a document from centuries ago can still influence and have effect on people today shows me how powerful words and writing can be. The Declaration of Independence reminds me that words can inspire, help shape the future, and last forever.
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2: Jersey weather. Nor'easter Nick's forecast says we have mostly cloudy skies out there through the rest of the day. Be on the lookout for some strong thunderstorms rolling in around dinner time. Temperatures down in the 80s, and as we head into the rest of the week, things are not looking the greatest. Tomorrow, we again have a chance for thunderstorms, temps down in the 70s. Tuesday, rain, temperatures around 75.

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Looking forward to the 18th, just a couple of Saturdays away. Toto hits the Art Center. They'll be there with the Romantics and Christopher Cross. You can bet this song will be on the set list. In fact, if I were a betting man, I'd say it's probably going to be the last song of the night. It's The Boss.

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Hunter Farman headed out the door. Thank you for spending your Sunday with us. Part of it, all of it, any of it. Al Levine is on the scene. He is in here next. He'll take your Sunday into the nighttime.

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3: To me, the Declaration of Independence represents courage and commitment. When I think of it, I picture John Hancock and his signature. He knew the risks, yet still chose to stand for what he believed was right. That bravery is timeless. One line in particular has always stayed with me: all men are created equal. Perhaps the most famous phrase in the document, but also the one I've thought about most critically. I remember learning about the Declaration thinking, wait, we aren't all created equal. And honestly, that's a good thing. Our differences are what make us unique, and we should celebrate that, not hide it. What the Declaration really calls us to is something deeper: making sure everyone is treated equally regardless of race, wealth, or background. 250 years later, those words still stand. They remind me that change doesn't happen on its own. It takes people willing to stand up, speak out, and act. I'm proud to be part of a generation that still believes in that promise and carries it forward.
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6: Delays on the Garden State. They've been going on all day. Expect them to ramp up even more after 6. Secondary coastal roads, Route 72, heading off Long Beach Island, having major local congestion issues. Keep in mind, flooding has factored into the equation, too. End of a long holiday weekend. Take a deep breath. Expect a longer ride. 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
7: Jersey weather.
6: Nor'easter Nick's latest forecast: sun, clouds, 83, chance of thunderstorms and gusty winds. Thunderstorms, same deal overnight, 71 the low. Showers and thunderstorms possible tomorrow, 76. Asbury Park has 81. Hamilton, 82. It's 81 at Boss HQ.

1071 The Boss, the station you hear everywhere. Jersey's own 1071 The Boss. Thanks for spending 4th of July weekend with us. BBC has done a study to demonstrate giraffes can count. Yeah, just when you thought I ran out of stupid things to talk about, here's another one. Actually, this is kind of interesting. They could tell the difference between a box with less or more carrots. Did a bunch of experiments switching things around, and these giraffes are kind of intelligent. Which makes me think when they look down at you at the zoo, they're really looking down at you.

107.1 The Boss, the station you hear everywhere. Jersey's own 107.1 The Boss, extraordinary. Yeah, I think so. Greg T and Rochelle back again Monday morning. Oh, Monday, God. After a long weekend, that's going to hurt. 7:10, chance to win. Lots of cool prizes and games. Check them out tomorrow to wake up on The Boss. They say the whole

1071 The Boss, 99.7 South Jersey, Al Levine on the, what day is it? It's Sunday, July the 5th, that's what it is. And now I'm going to talk about Cake Slice Saturday, in case you're really confused. That's from Chocolate Carousel and Wall. 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

0: 107.1 The Boss, 99.7 South Jersey, Bon Jovi. Living on a prayer. Elton John's still living on the tour scene. They're talking about this. At least The Sun came out with an article about this. Elton John and a hologram tour in Vegas. Yeah, he did his farewell tour, but now I guess he'll be appearing virtually on stage if this actually comes to fruition by 2027. They got a hologram of Elton John, a hologram of Kiki D, and a hologram of Dua Lipa all performing on stage. Do they call that the I'm Still Standing tour? All right, that was one try at it. Maybe I'll try another. Maybe I shouldn't. Survivor, Elton John, more classic hits are coming up.
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8: 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This is The Boss. More music now.

Classic Hits and more from Fords. Let's hear it for the boy. Let's hear it for those New York Knicks, of course, champions in the NBA. Got a report here. They gave a 20% boost to New York City nightlife economy since the games have been over. This according to the Post. And now I'm seeing every other person in New York City and across New Jersey, too, wearing those Knicks hats. Where'd those all come from? Here's where the boost is. Here's Denise Williams on the Boss.

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You look kind of semi-charmed doing that. 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
10: The Declaration of Independence is the beginning of one of the greatest David versus Goliath stories ever told. America, against all odds, defeated the British Empire, earning their independence. What would then unfold would shape this new nation into perhaps the most powerful nation in the world. America offers a certain security, as well as the undeniable freedoms outlined in the Bill of Rights, that make the nation a draw to its citizens, immigrants, and those looking out from abroad. For me personally, the Declaration of Independence means everything. I'm beyond proud to be an American and live in such an incredible country with such a storied history and a future that is beyond bright. Being alive to witness something such as the 250th anniversary of this document will be an unforgettable event, and I cannot wait to celebrate over the weekend. Be sure to fire up those grills, watch some baseball, and enjoy those fireworks, as this will be a weekend like no other.
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1: together.
11: And delays on the Garden State, you got that. They've been going on all day, ramping up after 6 for sure. Secondary coastal roads, Route 72, heading off Long Beach Island. Major local congestion. Keep in mind, flooding has factored into the equation, too. End of a long holiday weekend. Yeah, you got to expect this. Take a deep breath and good luck. 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
12: Jersey weather.
11: Nor'easter aches, latest forecast, sun, clouds 83 for the rest, chance of thunderstorms too, thunderstorms damaging wind, possible tonight, 71, showers, thunderstorms tomorrow, 76, Atlantic Highlands has 80, Landisville 81, it's 80 at Boss HQ.

1071 The Boss, the station you hear everywhere. Jersey's own 1071 The Boss. Get ready to hit the beach today, risking jumping through those thunderstorms. Water temps at the Jersey Shore around Cape May and Atlantic City are actually lower than average for this time of year, in the mid-60s. Yeah, not the case in Monmouth County for some reason. I don't know what this is. I'm just reporting on the stats. Do I know what I'm talking about? Don't answer that.

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Say what you will about Travis and Taylor, all the attention, all the stories, everything we've had to read about on the radio. They have donated $26 million to organizations in their home states and in the city, trying to give back. So it's not all about them. Here's the fate of Ophelia on The Boss.

107 on the Boss, 99.7 South Jersey. Al Levine on the scene. And one way or another, we're going to get you someplace cool. Like bags, boards, and bands at Monmouth Park, Saturday, August 8th. Cornhole tournament, live music, horse racing. What doesn't this thing have? Check out more details at 1071theboss.com, where you can register for the tournaments and win some cool prizes. Where's Blondie on the Boss?

0: 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Hi, it's Levine on your patriotic July 4th weekend scene. Have you seen Monmouth Beach lately? Speaking of which, crosswalks at the heart of town are painted red, white, and blue. So cool, like the intersection of Beach Road and Riverdale Avenue. I say you get your camera and create something viral right now. And while you're there, keep jamming those classic hits, because we're going to play Michael Jackson, Stevie Nicks, and more coming up next.
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11: To me, the Declaration of Independence is more than a historical document. It represents freedom, sacrifice, and the courage it takes to stand up for what is right. While thinking about the Founding Fathers, my mind wanders to my grandfather. He fought for our country and for the freedoms that many of us take for granted. It's those like him that allow us to speak freely, have opportunity, pursue our dreams, and have a voice in government. Recognizing these sacrifices lends this declaration a deeper, more personal significance to me. Poppy is no longer here. His strength, bravery, and love for this country continue within me. His service reminds me that freedom is not handed to us. It's protected by those willing to risk their lives. The Declaration of Independence states that all people are created equal and entitled to the rights of life, liberty, and the pursuit of happiness. Those ideas still shape America.

0: today and encourage those to fight for equality, justice, and opportunity while honoring those who sacrificed to protect those ideals.
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0: listening to another America 250 High School Student Challenge Story, celebrating America's 250th Independence Day. This is Matthew Williams.
1: In the blazing early July of 1776, 56 men signed a document with no guarantee that it would survive the week. This document did not describe America as it was. It described the United States of America as what it could become with courage. The Declaration promised that every person holds the same rights to live freely, but the promise was not handed equally to everyone. 250 years, people have marched and fought for those words to include them, too. This is not a flaw in the founding. It is the foundation in motion. Today, the Declaration of Independence still asks something of us. It asks the generations to decide whether freedom is worth protecting. My answer is yes. The Declaration of Independence is not the end of something. It was an open door that every generation has the choice to walk through. 250 years later, we are still walking through that door.
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5: Jersey traffic and weather
4: together.
6: Heavy delays on the Garden State. You knew that was going to happen, all right? Secondary coastal roads, they're tough, too, locally, like Route 72 heading off Long Beach Island. Keep in mind, flooding may have affected your ride, too. Take a deep breath. This is the end of a long holiday weekend. 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
7: Nor'easter Nick's latest forecast, sun clouds the rest, 83 chance of thunderstorms. Thunderstorms tonight, possibly damaging winds, look out. Showers, thunderstorms possible tomorrow, 76. Avon by the sea, 79. Leeds Point, 80. 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

1071 The Boss, the station you hear everywhere. Jersey's on 1071 The Boss. You could be talking in your sleep. You might be worrying about things needlessly. Dr. Spaghetti driving a bunch of I don't know what on social about diners, drive-ins, and dives of all things, contesting that Guy Fieri only chews the food he samples and never swallows it. I think this dude has just too much time on his hands.

107.1 The Boss, 99.7 South Jersey. Don't speak. Wait. Now we are speaking. Okay. Always have to follow the directions or else you know what happens. It's Olivia Dean, Man I Need on The Boss.

1071 The Boss, 99.7 South Jersey, giving you a shot at money. New Jersey Lottery Contest. $100 worth of scratch-offs. 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Might as well go for it, especially when this song is playing, right?

0: 107.1 The Boss. 99.7 South Jersey wailing away on that guitar. It's Pat Benatar. And Al Levine on the scene. Why am I singing? You know what? Prince was heralded as a major force in pop music. And of course, we talk about him all the time as being one of the most amazing musicians. Did you know that he was up on stage with Tom Petty, Jeff Lynne, and Steve Winwood during George Harrison's Rock and Roll Hall of Fame celebration, his induction? And he was playing While My Guitar Gently Weeps. It's a classic Beatles song. And the other guys were just marveling at his musicianship, his skill. What an amazing artist. You know what? We got him with Little Red Corvette. We got Meatloaf, too. More classic hits are coming up.
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on the scene. 107.1 Playing classic hits and more for Hazlitt. What is going on? You know, you don't have to be lonely no more. My voice is on the radio. You could record it, place it into an AI device, and then have me say anything you want. You laugh. Yeah, I'm not laughing either. Here's Rob Thomas.

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0: I'm Alexandra Kowalski, and I'm a rising senior at Communications High School in Wall. To me, the Declaration of Independence represents America's resilience throughout history. It represents the beginning of America's fight for freedom, equality, and the right for people to have a voice in their government. When I read the words written by Thomas Jefferson and the other founders, I think about the courage it took to stand against unfair rule and risk everything for a new nation. The Declaration reminds me that America was built on the idea that all people deserve liberty and opportunity. Even though our country has faced struggles and imperfections throughout its 250 years, the principle in the Declarations continue to inspire progress and unity. To me, the Declaration of Independence is not only a symbol of our nation's birth, but also a reminder that every generation has the responsibility to protect freedom and work towards a better future for everyone.
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2: Jersey traffic and weather
1: together.
10: Lots of volume on the Garden State. You'd expect that at this point, right? Secondary coastal roads are tough, too, like Route 72 heading off Long Beach Island. Major delays. Keep in mind, flooding might have factored into your ride home, too. Take a deep breath. Expect a longer ride. It's the end of a long holiday weekend, right? Boss Shore Summer Weekend Traffic. 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
2: Jersey weather.
10: Nor'easter today. Sled is forecast tonight. Thunderstorms are possible. Low 71 with damaging winds. They're possible too. Showers and thunderstorms tomorrow. 76. Bedford has 78. Linwood has 78. It's 78 at Boss HQ.

107.1 The Boss, the station you hear everywhere, Jersey's own. 107.1 The Boss. How's Britney Spears spending the holiday? I would say she's not asking to be hit one more time. Spending with family and a chauffeur driving her.

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Don't forget the Boss app. And hey, y'all, congratulations. You are now exiting the heat dome. Be careful on your way out. Wear your seatbelt.

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Always good to the last, whatever that was. Hi, it's Al Levine on the scene, and yeah, they're back tomorrow. Greg T and Rochelle in their post-holiday best, waking you up and getting you going on a brand new week after 6 and after 7, something to win with some crazy contest. Here's Coldplay.

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1: Yeah,
0: we're still here. July 4th weekend continues for a little while longer. We'll make it last nice and long for you. We want to say thank you while this is still going, along with Hutchins HVAC. Take a moment to say thank you to our active military and veterans for all they do to keep our freedom intact. Take a look at the listings for more holiday celebrations going on beyond today at 1071theboss.com under the heading Happy 4th of July presented by Hutchins HVAC Inc. Okay? Okay. Hang on, more classic hits are coming up. We've got, let's see, Aerosmith, Bon Jovi, next.
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